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2: We're giving foodies too much power. This is according to Jordan.
3: Yes.
2: Who I'm guessing this is because of your date night dinner last night.
3: I went to dinner last night and I've realized we are not focused on the common folk anymore. Mm. We are only paying attention.
2: When has America ever been focused on the common folk?
3: All right. We're getting too deep.
2: Yeah, you either go to McDonald's, Burger King, and Arby's, or you go to Michelin starred restaurants.
3: All right.
2: Or Chili's.
3: Hey, shout out Chili's. But look, the thing they're not doing at Chili's is putting all their focus and attention on the foodies with the bright lights and the loom cubes and, you know, all this stuff.
4: What's a loom cube?
3: We need to chill out.
2: Oh, you're saying like the influencers that are like taking pictures of their food and
3: exactly.
2: stuff.
3: Exactly. Oh, yeah.
2: Right. That's getting a little out of hand. All right. We'll hear about Jordan's experience next on XYZ.
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0: 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HBO is launching HBO Max Shorts, which are basically like whenever you're on TikTok and you fall on the rabbit hole of like part one of this episode, part two of this episode. Yeah. And they're just saying, stop stealing our content. We're just going to clip it for you, basically.
1: Sick.
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1: Audrey's having some roommate debates.
2: It's not that big of a deal, but it's kind of funny.
1: It's not that big of a deal. You put roommate nightmare in here.
2: Well,
3: it to me sounds like a nightmare.
1: Okay, what's going on at home?
2: Okay, so basically I got a new duvet cover and new pillowcases. I was so excited. They're really cute. They're red and fluffy. Or I guess not fluffy.
1: Audrey, what's going on with the room?
2: Okay,
3: that's
2: so
3: important.
2: Okay. It's important. Okay, so I washed it because I just got it delivered,
1: right.
2: And I was about to put it in the dryer, and it looked like somebody had like taken the ink out of like 5 pens and just like thrown it in the dryer and then like ran the dryer. And so I was like, boop, boop, boop, boop, boop, Peyton. And I called my best friend, who's also my roommate. And I was like, have you seen the dryer? And she was like, no. And she came downstairs and she was like, I don't know how this happened. And I was like, I don't know how this happened. So we're trying to figure out who did this. Anyway, we couldn't figure out who did it. So we're just sitting there, both of our heads in the dryer together with hairspray and magic erasers, trying to get the pen out of the inside of our dryer. We did, by the way.
3: Congratulations.
1: I'm more caught up on the fact that you guys couldn't figure out who did this because, okay,
2: wouldn't
1: clueless, you live
2: easy?
1: With three people. Like, if it's not Peyton and it's not you, you got two other people to ask.
2: Well, yeah, but we were like, it probably wasn't Kylie.
1: Okay, so you know who it is.
2: Well,
3: yes.
2: I mean,
1: are you going to address
2: it? We have our suspicions.
3: Okay, yeah. But
2: no,
1: you guys just never have resolution at all.
2: Yes,
1: we
2: do. It was just an accident. It's not that big of a deal.
3: I would put out like a, hey, maybe let's not put our pens in our pants before we put it in the dryer.
2: I don't think that they tried to.
3: No, but I mean, it needs to be brought up so it doesn't happen again. Like, check those pockets before you're doing laundry because you got a beautiful new duvet.
2: I got it out. It's okay.
3: Okay.
2: But it was kind of funny because we both were just like sitting there like in the hairspray.
1: Just to recap, so I have my grasp on this, because anyone that walked in the middle of this segment.
3: Yeah.
1: Audrey, you don't know which roommate, but someone put something in the dryer that like ink went everywhere.
2: Yeah.
1: Making it a problem for you to wash and dry your new duvet.
2: Yes.
1: And rather than figure out who did it, you were just like, oh, I wonder.
3: I'm going to clean it up myself.
2: Yeah.
3: Okay.
2: Because we have a good living environment and we take care of each other.
1: It sounds like an avoidant, conflict-avoidant living environment.
3: Avoidant
2: is
3: the word.
2: That's certainly not what it is.
1: Okay. you're saying I pick and choose battles is what's happening. All right.
3: Okay, got you.
1: XYZ with Eric Zachary.
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2: 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Happy Thursday, almost Friday.
3: Yes.
4: Weekend. 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
5: I thought you were actually going to sing like the happy birthday. 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
2: Love that for you.
5: Yeah, that's great.
2: It is party time. Today on the show, XYZ throwbacks on the way. More about nothing. We're learning about the Hershey's chocolate war.
5: Yeah, yeah.
2: This is ongoing.
4: Wow.
5: It has stopped since the 90s. It could start back up.
2: Can't wait. Okay. Oh, okay. And Apple's like, hey, you don't have to buy our products anymore. We can lease them to you.
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1: We're going to learn a lot.
2: Jordan went to a foodie restaurant last night, or a restaurant that has really good ratings. It just opened, right?
3: Yes.
2: So he was swarmed by the food influencers. Now, I think we've just gotten to the point, kind of like when someone's taking a selfie, you're just used to people taking pictures of their food.
3: Sure.
2: I do it too. It depends on the meal, but like, whatever. I'm pretty numb to that.
3: Right.
2: But it's the people that are going that extra mile and bringing like a light for the food,
3: right,
2: and like trying to move the food around in the restaurant to have a different angle.
3: Yeah.
2: And it's just too much.
3: Here's my thing. Now, I understand that this person probably has a lot of followers. It'll benefit this restaurant because they did just open to have somebody in there like that. Give them a section. Do not put them with the rest of us who just wanted to try the food, because now and I know this is not bashing the restaurant at all. They were a little slow on our stuff,
2: yeah,
3: right?
2: Mm-hmm.
3: Comparatively, he's getting dish after dish, meal after meal, not eating any of it. So it's just infuriating.
2: Oh, they're just giving him better service.
3: They're just giving him better service.
2: That's the restaurant. That's on the restaurant entirely.
3: You know, and he's got his lights out. We're opening and closing pots
2: several times. Don't name the restaurant.
3: No.
2: They just opened, right? And they're like the new, like, talked about spot.
3: Yes, yeah.
2: See, the problem I have with that is, like, a lot of the new restaurants, you can tell when a chef or a company's done this before because they will have an influencer night. They have a preview night.
4: Yeah.
2: And that's what that is for.
3: Exactly.
2: I have filmed those with our production company where it's like,
4: yeah,
2: it's a lot, but like the only people there are the ones reviewing the stuff. That's
4: for
2: how it should be.
4: Yeah.
2: So that once they're open, they do usually have rules or restrictions like, please don't use your flash. Please don't interrupt other people's meals. So the fact that they're still allowing this means that they just want all the attention and they're kind of amateur hour with
3: I'm
2: it.
3: I'm sitting here like, we haven't gotten drinks yet. This guy has 8 courses in front of him.
4: Right.
3: Like I said, the huge lights. It's this. Any other situation would be very distracting and just bizarre, but, you know, we're in a time now where social media is everything. I'm like, hey, come back to the little people, all right? We just want a nice meal. We want to try your food. Tell our friends. Food was great, by the way.
2: Yeah.
3: Tastes were delicious, but buddy with the, you know.
2: Tastes were delicious is quite
4: well,
2: the review.
3: Put it on a shirt.
4: No offense. This was a Wednesday night.
3: Yes.
4: Yeah.
3: The middle of the day.
4: Yeah.
3: Or middle of the week. Like, come on.
4: Yeah.
3: Come on.
2: I don't love that.
3: Yeah.
2: And also, like, I mean, it's on the restaurant, but also just, like, have some decorum. I've had cameras in my face. I've vlogged years ago, like, but I was still always aware of people around me.
3: Yeah.
2: And try not to interrupt their experience or service.
3: Sure.
2: And it's just like, when people are just so, like, unaware of your surroundings, it really gets to me.
3: Yeah. It was just like a fish out of water situation, but not totally on the influencer, not totally on the restaurant.
2: Just on both them losers.
3: Exactly. Show Jordy some love.
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13: A clear sky through the night and low temperatures dropping back into the mid-60s, so very comfortable by morning. A lot of sunshine returns on Friday, afternoon highs nearing 90. Clouds moving back in Friday night, and on Saturday, more humid and cloudy with off and on periods of showers and storms, highs in the low to mid 80s. From the Storm Track 9 Weather Center, I'm meteorologist David Glenn.
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2: XYZ throwback is coming up next. It's our chance, or Jordan and I's chance, I should say, to go head-to-head based off of a contest that Audrey puts together. Three songs. They all come out in the same year.
3: Yes.
2: We just got to figure out what year that is.
3: Yep. I've been doing pretty good recently.
2: You have.
3: Yeah.
2: I think it's fair to say you also feel like you've been guessing, though, the last couple
3: weeks.
2: Oh,
3: I'm taking blind shots in the dark.
2: But it's been working for you.
3: It has, so yeah.
2: I want you to be more confident this week, because that way you lose. All right? XYZ throwback. Three songs. They all came out in the same year. What year was it next? Jordan and I playing for you at home next.
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1: All right, that is it for us today on XYZ with Eric Zachary. We talked through a lot.
2: We did.
1: Audrey, what was your favorite part of the show?
3: Maybe talking about Katy Perry.
1: Okay.
2: Yeah. Katy Perry found herself in an inflatable, like, giant plastic water bottle that
3: she put herself in there.
2: She was like, yeah, it was like a Zorb. Like, you know, she was crowd surfing via this inflatable contraption, and the crowd said, you're not going back to the stage.
1: Yeah, I love that. No, I love that so much for her.
2: She's great. She won a dumb of the day.
1: Yes.
2: XYZ throwback, three songs all came out in the same year. If you missed it, it was Rihanna, Take a Bow. It was Katy Perry, I Kissed a Girl, American Boy, Estelle.
1: And Jordan Kanye, Sparks.
2: And Chris Brown, Nowhere.
3: Tell me how was it?
2: What year was it?
3: What year was
2: it? It was 2008.
1: Yes, yep. It was. Yeah. And I got that.
2: You look so dumb right now.
1: No, you looked so dumb right now.
2: Don't tell me that you're sorry, because you're
1: I'm not sorry. I won.
2: Maybe
1: fair
2: when I know you're only so. I'm just going to, every time Jordan and I have a conflict now, I'm just going to just recite
1: sing
2: lyrics
1: over
3: you
1: me.
3: Already do that.
1: Yeah, that's something you've been doing.
2: And I'm just, this is official notice.
3: Okay.
2: I'm
3: going
2: to continue to do
1: got
2: that.
1: You. Yeah, thank you for that,
2: it.
1: Eric.
2: That is awesome. It for us today. Hey, if you haven't checked it out yet, the show is available completely in visual form
1: for your eyeballs.
3: Yeah, you can see what we look like.
2: You could drink us in
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18: Tennessee Valley weather.
19: A clear sky into the night and low temperatures dropping back into the mid-60s, so very comfortable by morning. A lot of sunshine returns on Friday, afternoon highs nearing 90. Clouds moving back in Friday night, and on Saturday, more humid and cloudy with off and on periods of showers and storms, highs in the low to mid-80s. From the Storm Track 9 Weather Center, I'm meteorologist David Glenn.
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5: A clear sky through the night and low temperatures dropping back into the mid-60s, so very comfortable by morning. A lot of sunshine returns on Friday, afternoon highs nearing 90. Clouds moving back in Friday night, and on Saturday, more humid and cloudy with off and on periods of showers and storms, highs in the low to mid-80s. From the Storm Track 9 Weather Center, I'm meteorologist David Glenn. Here we go!
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5: A clear sky and once again very comfortable overnight with low temperatures mid-60s. A lot of sunshine on Friday. Afternoon highs upper 80s to around 90. Look for clouds to stream back in Friday night. With off and on periods of showers and storms on Saturday, look for highs mid-80s and breezy. From the StormTrack 9 Weather Center, I'm meteorologist David Glenn.

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3: A clear sky through the night and low temperatures dropping back into the mid-60s, so very comfortable by morning. A lot of sunshine returns on Friday, afternoon highs nearing 90. Clouds moving back in Friday night, and on Saturday, more humid and cloudy with off and on periods of showers and storms, highs in the low to mid-80s. From the Storm Track 9 Weather Center, I'm meteorologist David Glenn.
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2: A clear sky and once again very comfortable overnight with low temperatures mid-60s. A lot of sunshine on Friday, afternoon highs upper 80s to around 90. Look for clouds to stream back in Friday night with off and on periods of showers and storms on Saturday. Look for highs mid-80s and breezy. From the StormTrack 9 Weather Center, I'm meteorologist David Glenn.

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4: A clear sky through the night and low temperatures dropping back into the mid-60s, so very comfortable by morning. A lot of sunshine returns on Friday, afternoon highs nearing 90. Clouds moving back in Friday night, and on Saturday, more humid and cloudy with off and on periods of showers and storms, highs in the low to mid-80s. From the Storm Track 9 Weather Center, I'm meteorologist David Glenn.
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2: A clear sky and once again very comfortable overnight with low temperatures mid-60s. A lot of sunshine on Friday afternoon, highs upper 80s to around 90. Look for clouds to stream back in Friday night with off and on periods of showers and storms on Saturday. Look for highs mid-80s and breezy. From the Storm Track 9 Weather Center, I'm meteorologist David Glenn.

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5: A clear sky through the night and low temperatures dropping back into the mid-60s, so very comfortable by morning. A lot of sunshine returns on Friday, afternoon highs nearing 90. Clouds moving back in Friday night, and on Saturday, more humid and cloudy with off and on periods of showers and storms, highs in the low to mid-80s. From the Storm Track 9 Weather Center, I'm meteorologist David Glenn.
0: Okay, you can stop scrolling. Bring it back, bring it back. We're back. Here we go. More of Chattanooga's hit music now. 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

0: 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I just can't
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4: A clear sky and, once again, very comfortable overnight with low temperatures mid-60s. A lot of sunshine on Friday. Afternoon highs upper 80s to around 90. Look for clouds to stream back in Friday night. With off and on periods of showers and storms on Saturday, look for highs mid-80s and breezy. From the Storm Track 9 Weather Center, I'm meteorologist David Glenn. Take your shoes off.

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3: A clear sky through the night and low temperatures dropping back into the mid-60s, so very comfortable by morning. A lot of sunshine returns on Friday, afternoon highs nearing 90. Clouds moving back in Friday night, and on Saturday, more humid and cloudy with off and on periods of showers and storms, highs in the low to mid-80s. From the Storm Track 9 Weather Center, I'm meteorologist David Glenn.
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5: A clear sky and once again very comfortable overnight with low temperatures mid-60s. A lot of sunshine on Friday. Afternoon highs upper 80s to around 90. Look for clouds to stream back in Friday night. With off and on periods of showers and storms on Saturday, look for highs mid-80s and breezy. From the Storm Track 9 Weather Center, I'm meteorologist David Glenn.

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Everyone's seeing this money I'm blowing, but nobody's seeing the work. 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
14: A clear sky through the night and low temperatures dropping back into the mid-60s, so very comfortable by morning. A lot of sunshine returns on Friday, afternoon highs nearing 90. Clouds moving back in Friday night, and on Saturday, more humid and cloudy with off and on periods of showers and storms, highs in the low to mid-80s. From the Storm Track 9 Weather Center, I'm meteorologist David Glenn.

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6: Partly cloudy skies this morning and comfortable with temperatures in the 60s, then mostly sunny and less humid today with high temperatures near 90. Tonight, increasing clouds with lows near 70. Saturday, chances for scattered storms, some of which could become strong to severe, high temperatures in the mid-80s. From the Storm Track 9 Weather Center, I'm meteorologist Olivia Glass.

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2: 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The interstates are clear, running smoothly. So are the side roads. Let's hope it stays that way. Happy Friday.
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0: because when I looked down, Anna looked up right away.
1: Because JC's room at your balcony looks over the pool. And I just happened to be looking up right as JC was looking below the down to the pool. And you started waving. And at first I was like, is that? And I had to squint. And then finally I could tell that it was you. Because you were really high up. You're on floor like 10 or something.
0: I'm not going to tell you what floor I am because Al's giving out his room number.
1: Oh, yeah.
0: And he's my next door neighbor.
2: Eight.
1: Okay. Oh, right, right. But yeah,
0: we're on floor 8.
1: But it was,
2: oh, I didn't mean that. Oh.
1: Oh, no.
2: See, you give it away more than I do.
3: You just said it.
2: I was giving away a room. I was giving away a number in the room.
4: Nobody's coming to look for you. It's fine. It is floor 8.
1: Floor 8.
2: Wow, Al.
1: You could give away all the numbers. But you were high up there.
0: Yeah, we were high up there.
1: But it was cute that we both just happened to look at the exact same time.
0: But I did look down there, and it was a sea of women. It was just women.
3: The cheerleaders.
4: A little sparkly hat
3: hanging out.
0: Yeah, out there just looking like
2: and
0: women.
2: And there was one group, I think it was the Philadelphia Eagles former cheerleaders. They did a cheer in the lobby. I heard them.
0: Oh, yeah,
2: I
0: didn't know that.
2: Cool. Yeah, yeah.
0: Yeah, they did it.
2: E-A-G.
0: No.
4: No.
1: I haven't seen all the teams yet.
4: Where's the former Cowboys cheerleaders?
1: I haven't seen them.
0: We gotta find them. I saw some Packers. I saw some Eagles.
1: I saw some Saints.
0: Some Saints.
2: Raiders.
0: 49ers. Raiderettes.
1: Bills. I saw Bills.
0: A couple Bills.
4: I saw a dolphin.
2: Where else? In the ocean, yeah.
4: No, I mean, like, somebody was wearing like, a dolphin logo thing.
0: I did see a guy with, like, 3 dolphin tattoos. The same one. Justin, I talked to him.
4: Yeah.
0: Yeah. He wasn't a cheerleader. He just really liked the dolphins.
1: It's been fun to see them arrive.
3: Yeah. I think we need to come up with our own cheer just in case we have to battle them. Like a little cheer off. Like they
0: bring it on. Like bring it on.
1: So right.
0: Like
3: bring it on.
0: Yeah.
4: Do it.
3: That's okay. That's all right. You're going to pump our gas one day.
0: That didn't
2: right.
4: That's okay. You're going to pump our gas.
3: Right. I was on the spot.
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0: Currently, Audrey finally made her way from being under the table.
6: Yo!
0: If you're just tuning in, Audrey met a streamer by the bathroom when we were at Mango's having fun.
2: So romantic.
0: Salsa dancing.
4: How did you two meet? By the bathroom.
6: While streaming.
0: We found the stream.
6: Oh, my God.
0: And we found
4: the make out.
0: The smooch.
6: They were all watching it on my screen. I've never slammed it shut so fast in my life.
0: Luckily, Justin found it, too.
6: Yeah,
0: and
6: here, I got it. Y'all stop.
0: Audrey, it looks like a reality show.
3: It does.
6: I really don't want people in Kid Nation to find this.
4: You should be auditioning for all the reality shows. If you're willing to do that for a live streamer, imagine what you do on Love Island.
1: Get on Love Island.
0: My favorite was like Audrey giving her name. Was that your Instagram handle?
6: Yes.
0: On the stream? Oh, this is so good.
6: That's how they started messaging me, I guess.
0: That Four Drink Audrey is on point.
6: I was having fun.
0: Yeah.
6: Like, you can tell.
0: Yeah, well, no, you're definitely having fun.
6: Can you stop watching it? Why is everyone watching it?
1: Because you wanted us to.
3: That's like Love Island. You told us about it.
1: You told us about it.
3: You knew they were filming you.
6: I told you specifically.
3: You gave out your Instagram.
0: Yep.
6: I didn't want to find it because I was embarrassed. And then
3: you had us all watch your computer.
6: Y'all all came around.
0: Uh-huh. We watched it.
3: Right.
0: Yeah. Kelly liked it.
6: I have never seen so much shame in Kelly's face, y'all.
4: Well, if that was a shame, that was my resting bitch face.
0: that was a whole thing.
6: I'm shaking. I'm so big.
3: Hey, they said what happens in Miami never happens.
0: That's right. Yeah, unless you do it on stream, which is now on the internet.
4: Now it's forever.
1: On live stream.
3: Yeah. I love that. It's risque, Audrey.
0: Risque.
1: Get Love Island on the phone.
0: Yeah, that was very Love Island.
3: You're a single girl. You are single. You have no responsibilities.
0: Zero.
3: Go and enjoy your life.
4: Just go.
6: No morals. What do you mean?
1: Hold on. Let me zoom in.
0: Yeah.
1: Who moves faster?
0: Who moves?
2: I think we have Audrey's morals on the phone right now.
4: Oh, we all went through that phase of life.
0: Yeah,
4: some of us go through it earlier than others.
3: And you're in your 20s, girl. You're living life in Miami.
0: Yeah. Speaking of moving fast, we're going to go on a speedboat today, which is really cool.
2: Yeah.
1: That'll be fun.
2: There you go. Nice transition.
0: Yeah.
6: Thank you.
0: So who are you going to hang out with today?
6: the streamer? Can I be honest?
0: Or wrong name guy.
6: Streamer is way hotter than I remembered.
0: Yeah,
4: he is cute.
6: I don't remember him being that hot.
0: He's a buff guy.
3: Yeah, it looks like he played football. Cute. It looks like he boxes.
0: Yeah.
4: He's a daddy.
0: He's active. Yeah. He does have a child, we found out.
6: Yeah, I didn't know that part.
3: He's on boats and mansions.
4: That probably doesn't come up outside the bathroom at the club. Right. By the way, before I kiss you, you have to know.
3: Yeah. I'm a dad.
0: By the way, Audrey literally just hit the button on the little bar at the bottom where the video is at and hit it right on the money where the makeout started.
6: Oh, it was an act. Because like, I was like, did the makeout already happen at
0: like
6: this point?
0: It was meant to happen. Like, it was meant for us to all see. Man, Miami is...
4: Miami.
0: Yes, White Cheddar.
7: From the text, there's a lot of Kid Nation members that want the name of that stream.
6: Yeah. Please, no. Please.
7: Why?
6: Please.
2: Is it Moto?
1: Why? This guy's about to get...
7: if you boost his numbers... Yeah, nice to around, boost, Audrey. If
4: you boost his numbers, that boosts yours.
1: Yeah.
7: Just saying.
0: Yeah, you're going to boost, and he's going to make some money off of it, so everybody's going to win.
4: Everybody wins.
0: Everybody.
6: Yeah, except me. My morals.
0: You won.
3: Girl, you gave us content. That's awesome.
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8: 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It's an easy commute. Interstate's running smoothly. Secondary routes are clear as well.
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10: Partly cloudy skies this morning and comfortable with temperatures in the 60s, then mostly sunny and less humid today with high temperatures near 90. Tonight, increasing clouds with lows near 70. Saturday, chances for scattered storms, some of which could become strong to severe, high temperatures in the mid-80s. From the Storm Track 9 Weather Center, I'm meteorologist Olivia Glass.
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0: song last week, because this would have been a perfect Miami vibe song for us all week long. Yeah. And to olvidar means to forget.
1: Ah, okay.
0: So, te olvido.
2: Like to forgive and forget?
0: Forget. Te olvido.
3: But I think it said, like, if I love you, I'll forget
0: you. Yeah, so she's saying, if I love you, I'll forget you. Mm. Yeah, so bye.
1: Oh.
3: What?
2: Thank you next.
1: If I love you, I'll forget you.
0: Si te quiero, te olvido. So if I love you, I'll forget you.
2: She can find a replacement.
4: I do get that.
0: Yeah, so there's that going on. Mm. Sorry about that. So that's your New Music Friday right there. Benny Blanco with Selena Gomez and Becky G. Cardi B with her aha. Ariana Grande's got her album out today. Petal, if you want to take a listen to that one. All good for the pool right there for your weekend. All right. Now, Kelly Raspberry, what do you have coming up for us with your entertainment report here in 10 minutes?
5: I've been working so hard. 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
1: 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But first, let's check in with the Drive Time Traffic Center.
9: 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The interstates are just great. 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
2: Here,
3: yeah,
2: we have a little something something for someone on the show here.
3: Okay.
2: Because Anna, it is your birthday today.
4: Yes, thank you so much.
2: And we can't just have a birthday without something very special.
3: Oh.
5: Oh.
3: Come on in, Ryan.
4: Oh, I would cry.
2: He's right.
4: Oh, that would be
6: so.
4: Oh, wow.
6: Did a man show up? Did a man show up for the salsa lesson with Audrey? The answer is no. He did not.
4: Mm-mm.

0: anymore.
1: Thank you so much.
0: So beautiful.
1: I'm tearing up.
2: It's awesome cake.
1: It's a Life of a Showgirl themed.
2: Yeah.
1: So it's the colors of the Taylor Swift album, and it says the birthday of a showgirl.
3: Also the color of the Miami Dolphins.
2: Yes. Oh, yeah. That's right.
4: And it's got gold flakes.
1: This is beautiful. Thank you so much. This is really, really special.
0: Did you make it?
5: Thank you.
0: You made it?
5: You made this?
3: What's your name?
6: Cynthia.
3: Cynthia made the cake?
2: Oh, thank you, Cynthia. That's very nice.
7: Did you do the cookies with our little pictures on them too?
0: Oh, girl, it was. I didn't want to eat it, but I did, and it was so good.
1: You're so talented.
3: Thank you.
1: Thank you so much, Cynthia. This is a beautiful.
3: Love you.
2: Thank you, Cynthia.
1: Thank you. I really appreciate it.
2: Thank you so much.
1: Oh, well, thank you, Miami.
3: Make your wish.
1: Oh, okay. It out loud? I don't.
8: No, never, never.
2: There you go.
0: Oh, it's gonna come true.
1: Oh, I hope so. Thank you so much. Thank you. This is a stunning cake and a beautiful. It's been a beautiful, beautiful week at Lowe's Miami Beach.
2: It really has.
1: Hotel, and it is an honor to spend my birthday here. So thank you.
3: And Kelly Raspberry was the only one that brought a present for Anna and myself. Kinsey brought her bracelet, but your present was from Etsy, right?
1: Yes.
3: That's where you got it, Kelly. Yeah. You found somebody on Etsy, and they created.
0: And it turns out he grew up listening to us. You know, it's so funny.
2: It's great.
3: Small world.
0: Yeah.
3: And they're really cool notebooks, and they have Anna's podcast on it.
1: Yeah, Kelly got them with my podcast logos on
2: the cover.
1: Them.
2: Yeah, that's very cool.
3: Which reminded me of the story that I saw earlier this week about how a woman found love through Etsy. Uh-huh. And it's an interesting story because... she ordered a soulmate drawing from Etsy... From an Etsy psychic, because there's a lot of psychics on Etsy.
7: Yeah, there's like witches and psychics
3: so,
7: and stuff.
3: So, yeah, she wrote this lady and she goes, hey, I'm going to commission you to draw my soulmate, who I'm going to marry.
9: That's a really cool request.
3: So this Etsy psychic went ahead and did it. Now they're engaged. She met a guy.
7: Oh, I thought you meant she was engaged to the psychic.
3: No, not the psychic. Oh. She met a guy. So the drawing is a good-looking dude with, like, you know, looks like a... You know,
7: yeah.
9: A psychic says, "This is nice your looking. Lover
1: this is your soulmate.
3: Nice looking white dude.
7: He looks
3: dude.
7: Like a Disney prince.
3: Yeah. Looks like a Disney prince.
1: Yeah.
3: She ends up going out and meeting a guy that looks exactly like the
2: like
3: drawing.
2: The drawing.
3: And 2 years later, he proposed to her, and they're engaged now. They're going to get married. So this Etsy psychic.
1: Wow. Does it say how they met?
3: I think they just met out and about.
7: Just in the wild.
3: Yeah.
1: Wow.
7: That's crazy.
1: So, I wonder if she saw him and in her head was like, "Whoa, that's just
9: that's
1: like
9: what he
1: the
9: looks
3: drawn." Yeah, I think you guys. She might have been drawn to him, and I'm sure there's other dudes
7: drawn
3: that like
7: to
3: that,
7: him.
3: Because right. No pun intended. But it worked out for her. So if you're looking, if you're single right now, you're looking for trying to find a soulmate. Go commission one of these Etsy
2: or
3: soulmate drawers.
2: ChatGPT or
9: they
2: something.
9: They really are in tune into the world too.
7: Oh, that's what we need. We need a witch.
2: No, you go ahead.
3: By the way, this lady told her she would meet.
2: I've had a couple.
3: She would meet her soulmate in less than 3 months, and she did. And then they dated, and then it ended up happening.
0: This is creeping me out.
3: Why is it creeping you out? That's kind of sweet.
2: No.
0: I'm looking on Etsy soulmate drawings. They have a bunch of them on here that do it.
1: That's interesting.
0: Like multiple.
3: I wonder if I reach out to an Etsy psychic and I don't tell them I'm married or anything, and I say, hey, can you draw me my soulmate? Would it look like Kinsey?
9: Yeah, probably.
3: Mm. Right?
9: And they'll probably know that you're married already without you telling them.
3: I don't know.
0: Because they probably grew up listening to you.
3: Right? Speaking of Kinsey, the reason we were laughing when we came back from break.
0: Oh, I'm sorry. I was crying.
3: Since we're talking about reminiscing here in about 15 minutes or so. Al, why are you getting so nervous?
2: I have no idea. I'm not nervous at all.
3: Okay, good. It might be a surprise for you. But last night, Emma Kelly, since she was with my kids, she was reminiscing, and she said, hey, can you send me the video of us when we're playing hide and seek? And while I was searching
0: when
3: for
0: Emma Kelly was like 2 or 3 years old, so yeah.
3: While I was searching for these videos, I found a commercial Kinsey was on when she was like 23 years old.
2: Oh,
0: and I had never seen this until today.
3: And
0: it was the highlight of my day so far.
3: She was deer in headlight. It was for some dude named Frank and his energy drink. Some guy named Chef Frank.
2: Oh, Frank's energy, yeah.
3: But Kinsey had lines in this commercial.
1: Yeah.
3: Which came a long way because Kinsey and I did a commercial prior to that, like a couple years before that where Kinsey couldn't perform. So this was a big step for her, and she said, My name is Kinsey, and my favorite is the lime, especially with tequila. Frank, what is your favorite?
1: And you can just see in the video, like in her eyes, you can just see that she's so nervous.
3: Now listen, I know that sounds like an easy thing to do, just get in front of the things. Frank, my favorite's the lime one with tequila. I enjoy it. What's your favorite, Frank? I know it sounds like it's easy, but it's tough. And Kelly was saying her favorite story from Kinsey was when she and I were supposed to do a, we were working for a protein bar company in San Diego, and we were doing, you know, some Costco stuff, and they came in and they said, hey, we're going to use you guys for a commercial. And we said, what, like on TV? And I was like, cool, when? So they got us on, we signed up, we show up to this warehouse, and there's treadmills set up, and there's a director and a camera crew, and all of a sudden, Kinsey's holding my hand, I feel her stiffen up. And I'm like, what is going on with my girlfriend right now? And so the guy goes, all right, guys, your guys' lines are this. You, blonde girl, your line is, I like the peanut butter flavor. Easy.
2: Yeah.
3: And you, guy, you're going to be on the treadmill walking, and you say you like to take it before you do your workouts because it gives you plenty of energy. That's our lines right there. So he goes, are you guys cool with that? And I'm like, yeah, dude, that's pretty easy. No big deal. Kinsey hasn't said a word. So he starts walking back to the camera. We're about to shoot. He's like, don't turn on the treadmills until I tell action, okay? And then we'll get it going. Okay, cool. So we're standing there, and Kinsey goes, I can't do it. I can't do it. And I'm like, what can't you do? You can't say you like peanut butter? And she goes, I just, and she starts crying. And so I'm sitting there with my girlfriend next to a treadmill, and she's going, I can't do it. I'm like, Kinsey, do you need to go to the bathroom to throw up? She goes, I don't know.
1: Like she's physically reacting to the.
3: So the director walks all the 25 feet and then looks at us and is standing there watching. So he walks back over and he goes, is she okay? And I go, I don't know. She says she can't do it. And she goes, I can't do it. And then he goes, he looks at me and he goes, can you say you like peanut butter? And I was like, yeah, I can say I like peanut butter. So he gives me the line and we get on the treadmills and he goes, can you just walk on the treadmill? And Kinsey goes, oh yeah, I can walk on the treadmill. So we ended up getting cut from the commercial because we're sitting there on the treadmill and I go, I like to take the protein bars before my workouts and I like the peanut butter flavor. And Kinsey the entire time, if you've watched Obsession, is sitting there making eye contact with the camera, smiling big like she's gonna kill somebody. Just like, just smiling as big as she can with like these psycho eyes. So we ended up getting cut from the commercial.
1: All of that, she didn't even make it.
3: Because she couldn't do it.
9: She got nervous.
2: Commercials are hard, man. Yeah, commercials are hard.
9: Stage fright.
3: But it was, I'm so glad Emma Kelly was hanging out with the kids this week because it helped go down that memory lane.
0: Yeah,
1: that's so funny.
3: But speaking of going down memory lane, coming up here in about 10 minutes, 3,339 days ago.
1: Wow.
3: We were here.
8: 3,000?
3: And it's one of the most memorable moments in our show's history. And it happened at this very hotel.
0: In Ballet.
3: Possibly in this very room. 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
11: weather. Mostly sunny skies for today and less humid with high temperatures around 90. Tonight, increasing clouds with lows near 70. Saturday, chances for scattered storms, some of which could become strong to severe, high temperatures in the mid-80s. And for Sunday, a few showers and storms still possible with high temps also in the mid-80s. From the Storm Track 9 Weather Center, I'm meteorologist Olivia Glass.
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0: 3,339 days ago, we were here in this hotel, had just a wonderful week.
1: Yeah, we did.
0: But it was
2: the
0: a
2: last
0: rough,
2: day was a little shaky.
0: It was a rough landing for a particular member of the show.
3: It was
2: the
3: a
2: last
3: rough,
2: day was a little shaky.
3: It was a rough landing for a particular member of the show. So let's revisit. Some people laugh at this moment. Some people cry at this moment. White Cheddar.
4: I was going to say, do you want to set it up a little more than that?
3: Okay. Yeah, so here's the thing. Big Al Mack had been dating a young lady for, what, 4 or 5 years?
1: 5 years, I think.
5: Wow. Yeah.
3: At the time, we called her Dr. Girlfriend. Uh-huh. And, I mean, they went on trips together. They hung out quite a bit. She was...
1: 5 years.
5: Serious girlfriend.
3: She was right there. Yeah. But things she wanted more seriousness from Big Al Mack, and Al's not a serious person.
2: Well, no, she wanted to have kids. I mean, that's what it was,
3: right.
2: You know. And I knew that I was not in that mindset.
3: Uh-huh.
2: That ship had kind of sailed for me.
3: Yep.
2: So, decided to part ways.
3: I realized
2: unfortunately.
3: And again, I apologize for how I responded in the beginning of this segment. I was not reading the room very well.
4: Yeah, she came to town to what we thought was to be a part of the family
5: right.
4: vacation.
5: Right.
4: She also had a wedding that was in town that
3: right.
4: week.
5: Right, so it all
3: right.
5: worked out.
2: Right.
5: Now, she went away for a residency to another city, and Al, you know, was hoping the relationship would just fizzle out naturally because he knew that he wasn't going to be able to give her everything.
2: Right.
5: But she just would not break up with
3: She's
5: him.
3: She's not a quitter.
5: And he wasn't going to jump
4: tried.
5: Her.
4: He tried.
2: Well, I loved her.
5: No,
2: I mean, we loved one another.
5: He really didn't try to break her up.
4: This isn't part of what the audio we're going to play, but he hadn't visited her in Detroit in 5.5 months.
5: Right.
3: Oh. He was busy.
2: One time, I did one time.
3: Yeah.
6: So y'all got to this trip, and she came on the trip.
2: I invited her on the trip.
3: Yeah, she came by to hang out.
6: Uh-huh. And then this happened.
4: And we're all sitting here, and then,
6: this.
4: And we think she's here for a bit.
3: Yeah.
6: Oh.
3: This happened.
2: She wanted to read something. So.
3: Oh, you brought a bit. No, you just want to read something. Okay.
6: It's not a bit.
5: Oh, JC, you don't know how to read the room very well.
3: I don't know how to read.
6: Obviously, I'm so glad that I got to be here today. I just wanted to take this chance to tell you guys, at least while we were together, that Al and I have decided that we're going to go separate ways.
3: Uh-huh.
6: I was going to try to get through this without crying. I'm sorry. But I love this man more than I can ever describe to anybody. And we've had an amazing time and memories and so much love. I know sometimes things were made to seem like he was either always messing up or I was always mad at him or whatever. And I know I was kind of upset about a lot of that stuff, but things weren't that bad. They really weren't. We had an amazing relationship. And you guys are in entertainment, so of course he's going to make it sound so much worse than anything ever was. I love this man for all his flaws and all his perfections. Through botched anniversaries and amazing ones. I would follow him to the moon and back for the rest of my life. I wish I were in yours and Alan's position right now, Kelly, but unfortunately sometimes life dictates against the heart. And right now there's some real life situations that need to be dealt with. And I think it's best if we handle them alone. But I really wanted to just thank you guys for all the memories. And even thank Kid Nation for always supporting me and Al and our relationship, even though sometimes it was made to sound way worse than it was. And babe, thank you for letting me say something.
2: You're welcome, babe. Love you.
6: I love you.
5: I'm sorry.
3: I'm sorry, you guys.
5: Well, that's real, you know.
3: Yeah, I mean, this is our show, and we tell you we're an open book.
5: I'm sorry.
3: And this is real life. And sometimes this is how relationships go.
6: Yeah.
3: And you don't know what the future holds.
5: Yeah, that's true. You never know.
6: But.
5: Just not for now.
6: Yeah.
5: Oh, I'm sorry.
3: Al, your turn. No, I'm just kidding.
5: Al didn't prepare anything.
6: Al.
3: Dr. Griffin, that was...
7: Good morning, Sam Bell, stepping in to give you your summer sizzling cash nationwide keyword. Are you ready for it? Library. L-I-B-R-A-R-Y. 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Good luck.
0: So distraught This is so incredibly sad. We had a lot of people watching it on Kid TV. And look, we were surprised too. We didn't know.
1: What?
8: Hey, Justin, what's up, man?
1: What happened?
5: Justin left the room to go pack.
0: Oh, he did?
5: He was gone.
0: You
5: weren't
0: here?
5: I didn't know he wasn't in the room. And suddenly he walks in the room like, we were like, where were you?
9: He's like,
5: I was packing because I have to catch an early flight.
9: They've decided.
0: I didn't even notice.
1: You called it.
9: Yeah.
1: You all broke up?
8: You need to listen to the kid.
0: Yeah, Dr. Girlfriend wrote a very sweet letter.
1: Who broke up with who?
9: It
0: seemed like it was a mutual agreement, right?
9: It seemed like her decision.
0: No, it was a mutual agreement. They in Dr. Girlfriend's statement, she said they decided to part ways for now.
1: She wrote a paper?
9: Yeah.
0: Well, she could get out what she wanted to say. Yeah. You know, because she doesn't get to come on the show very often, so she was able to say what she needed to get out. So she informed us that
1: it's over. Oh, I'm happy. I'm so happy for you, Dr. Girlfriend. I am so happy.
0: What?
1: Where did that come from?
0: I didn't know that's where it was going to go, Justin.
1: What in the go back in there and pack some more stuff.
0: Why are you so happy for Dr. Girlfriend?
1: She's just going to find someone who can give her a whole family. Someone who's her age. Someone who's got abs. You are gorgeous, girl. You are so beautiful. You deserve better. I'm so happy.
9: Justin's so great during a breakup.
1: Take your
9: butt
1: back in there.
0: Bro, that was not exactly what I was expecting.
1: You're gonna find someone in Miami. You are, and you're gonna be so happy.
5: No, she's gonna find somebody in Detroit. She's going back to Detroit. Yeah.
1: Oh, take him back.
5: Yeah.
1: Take him back. Oh,
8: okay, Justin.
1: A weight has been lifted off your shoulders.
9: A lot of weight.
1: A lot.
5: It's the dawning of a new day, right,
8: Justin?
5: I love your attitude.
0: It's all good, Al. You know, we just laugh through the pain.
5: If we could all look at, because some transitions in life are very painful, but you can always look back and say, look what I learned from that. Look where I am now compared to then.
8: Flip on satellite radio for me.
5: I love that, Justin. Yes. That was beautiful.
1: Thank you. Yeah. Thank you very much.
0: Hey, you know, you kept it real.
8: Girlfriend.
1: Thank you, Callie.
9: We've had that one ready to go for a long time.
1: Half glass full.
0: Yes.
8: Oh, half glass baby. Oh, now Trey is in on it.
0: Okay.
8: All right.
0: Yeah.
8: All
0: right. For sure.
8: Love y'all too.
0: Yeah.
8: I love y'all too.
0: So we know what team Justin is.
1: I'm on her side.
0: Yes. Well, yeah, of course you are.
9: Yeah. Good.
0: Justin,
1: what side are y'all on?
0: Huh?
5: I'm on your side. Justin.
1: My side.
9: Your side. I love Al, but I am always on the girl's side.
1: Yeah.
8: Okay.
9: Well, I have to.
8: That's fine.
0: There's no side.
8: There's no side.
0: It's just a relationship just fizzled
9: Everyone
0: out for
9: always
0: you.
9: Says there's no side.
8: There's no side.
9: There's sides. I lose friends. You lose friends in a breakup.
8: We haven't lost friends.
1: You had to see it coming. You did. You never went to go visit her when she was in Detroit. Never.
5: Oh, now the scolding. Oh.
1: You did it.
0: Damn.
1: You did this to yourself. You had a dime piece. She's a mermaid. She's everything. And you ain't going to go see. You did it. This is. Are you surprised?
0: Justin's scolding you right now.
8: What time is your flight? Isn't your flight coming up?
1: 12:15.
8: I'm
1: going to
8: call you.
9: In all fairness, Al, you were hard on me.
8: Uber right now.
0: He's going through the stages of Justin.
9: He's going through the
0: happiness,
9: his
0: anger.
9: It's bystander grief.
1: Like,
5: you have to let Justin process this out.
8: What's the address here, y'all?
1: That's just
8: Lowe's Miami Beach Hotel. All right.
1: If you were more of a boyfriend type.
8: Hush.
0: Preach!
8: Oh, Lord, just hush.
1: I would have felt sad for you. I kind of would have had your side.
0: Amen.
1: Do you see the way Alan looks at Kelly? Do you see the way Alan talks to Kelly?
5: Do you see the way Alan looks at George?
1: Do you see?
0: Yeah. What about me, the married guy?
1: Oh, yes.
5: Nobody's looking at you, JC. Stay out of this.
1: Do you see the way JC and Kit? I think it's so adorable when Kinsey will bend over and JC just stares at Kinsey as she bends over. I was like, that is 7 years strong and you're still checking out your wife. That is that is hot.
0: My wife got the butt.
1: And I know you do too. I know you do too, Big Al, but if you were more of a boyfriend material, I would have felt bad for you. If you gave it your all.
0: Mm-hmm. Wow.
10: Wow.
0: I didn't know and Justin look, had gone so deep in there.
5: But look at the words of wisdom he spoke, because Dr. Girlfriend did go
8: She's
5: on
8: married.
5: To get married and have children,
8: That's
5: which
8: right.
5: is what she wanted.
1: Yes. Yeah.
11: So yeah. Sometimes you have to let go of something in order to open the door for what you're meant to have.
0: And you talk about this all the time on the list.
11: Yeah.
12: That was wonderful.
13: That's hard. It's hard.
11: Boy,
13: to get
11: that was
13: out.
11: The most awkward.
13: So awkward.
12: I cannot imagine being in that room and her coming to sit. Wasn't she on your lap?
11: Mm-hmm. Yes.
0: Yeah, she
12: came
0: and
12: sat mm-hmm. on his lap mm-hmm. and delivering that statement.
0: Then we went and had lunch with them afterwards.
12: No.
0: Yeah. We had one final lunch out there.
11: And then
0: pool.
11: She followed us down to the valet.
14: Yeah.
11: And then just got like one last kiss, one last hug as we're pulling away. It was so awful.
12: Longest breakup ever.
0: I think
12: her.
0: It was a beautiful
12: never
0: breakup.
12: Ending.
0: I think
14: thank
0: like
14: you,
0: it,
14: JC.
0: Like
14: it,
12: yeah.
0: Yeah, there's some bad breakups out
14: yeah,
0: there.
14: Yeah, there's some bad ones.
0: There's some bad ones.
14: And yeah.
0: As far as beauty goes, that was a beautiful breakup.
12: And went down in
11: but
12: history.
11: I love how she kept throwing all of us under the bus. It wasn't as bad as y'all made it sound.
4: Yeah, did you ever see her after that? Was this the last time you saw her?
14: I think that was the last time I saw her, yeah.
0: Really?
14: Yeah.
0: Right outside of the Lowe's Miami Beach Hotel on our Kid Nation family vacation?
14: Yeah, yeah.
12: How does it feel hearing, like, having to listen to that?
14: I mean, I was there, so I heard it all before.
0: Right.
14: So.
4: When you walked back in this time, did anything trigger or no?
14: No, not really. No, I mean, yeah, it's water under the bridge. I mean, I would love to say, I mean, I loved the girl. I loved what we had, and now she's got something beautiful, and mm-hmm. I'm still here. So, you know, it worked out for everybody.
13: But you're thriving, girl.
14: Yeah.
13: You are.
14: Yeah.
13: And wax the hatch.
14: I'm thriving.
0: Yeah, look at you.
14: I'm thriving. Thriving.
0: You got a lady waiting for you when you get home.
14: I sure do.
0: Her name's Charlie. She's 7 years old, and she wants to go have fun.
14: Yeah.
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0: Friday looks good on you. DJ Kev here with Hits 96. 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
12: Mostly sunny skies for today and less humid with high temperatures around 90. Tonight, increasing clouds with lows near 70. Saturday, chances for scattered storms, some of which could become strong to severe, high temperatures in the mid-80s. And for Sunday, a few showers and storms still possible with high temps also in the mid-80s. From the Storm Track 9 Weather Center, I'm meteorologist Olivia Glass.
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DJ Kev with Hits 96. Gino D is so envious right now because I got to meet Hillary Duff yesterday in Nashville. She is super sweet. This man wants a shirt I was wearing just so he could be closer to her. I'm kidding, of course. But she really was a nice person. But there are some celebrities that actually suck in real life. We'll talk about who they are.

0: It's all Big Head Music. We are Hits 96. How you doing? I'm dragging a little bit, not gonna lie. I went to see Hilary Duff last night in Nashville. It was a beautiful night at the Ascent Amphitheater. I mean, you couldn't have asked for a better evening for a concert. Got a chance to go backstage and meet Hilary, and she is one of the sweetest and nicest celebrities I've met. Now, there are some celebrities, though, that are not so nice. And Reddit has released a list, and they include Ariana Grande, Millie Bobby Brown, and Swifties. Don't get mad at me. I'm just the messenger, okay? Don't come for me. I'm just saying what someone else said. They said that Taylor Swift rolled her eyes at her during a meet and greet back in 2009. Now, I don't know how true that is. Taylor seems pretty nice. But Lana Del Rey made the list, and also Chapel Roan, another one who is rude in real life. But if you meet me, even though I'm not really a celebrity, I'm always gonna be kind to you because I like you. Thanks for hanging out with me.
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11: Mostly sunny skies for today and less humid with high temperatures around 90. Tonight, increasing clouds with lows near 70. Saturday, chances for scattered storms, some of which could become strong to severe, high temperatures in the mid-80s. And for Sunday, a few showers and storms still possible with high temps also in the mid-80s. From the Storm Track 9 Weather Center, I'm meteorologist Olivia Glass.
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Kind of mad that I skipped breakfast this morning. DJ Kev here with Hit 96. I like to have eggs and bacon, but I've learned today that there's actually a healthy way to eat eggs. We'll talk about it at 11:10.

0: 96. Now, you and I both know that the most important meal of the day is breakfast. And now, oftentimes, I skip it. Not going to lie. I can be honest. Now, when I do eat breakfast, I do like to have eggs. And one of my favorite ways to have eggs is scrambled. But I have learned today that, according to a new study, the most unhealthiest way to eat eggs is scrambled. Actually, scrambled eggs made with milk and butter. Now, the healthiest way to eat your eggs are poached, boiled, and eggs fried in butter. Those are the healthiest ways to eat eggs. Of course, eggs are a great source of protein. And if you eat them poached, you get 72 calories, 5 grams of fat, and 6.5 grams of protein.
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10: Mostly sunny skies for today and less humid with high temperatures around 90. Tonight, increasing clouds with lows near 70. Saturday, chances for scattered storms, some of which could become strong to severe, high temperatures in the mid-80s. And for Sunday, a few showers and storms still possible with high temps also in the mid-80s. From the Storm Track 9 Weather Center, I'm meteorologist Olivia Glass.
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things I want you to remember right now. Number one, the Midday Mix is coming up at 12 noon with DJ Scuba Steve of Dragonfly Entertainment. 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

Hey, I need you to do two things for me, okay? Number one, make sure you're not driving, because texting and driving is a bad thing. 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Find out what today's attraction is. And then after that, call me now, 423-642-9636, to get in to win tickets to either Dollywood or Splash Country. She's a

0: 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Who is this?
1: This is Christy Collins.
0: What's up, Christy? What you doing?
1: I am just heading out for my lunch break. How about you, Kevin?
0: Oh, I can't complain. Where you work at?
1: I am in commercial parts sales at Ken Smith.
0: Sounds interesting and fun, but you don't want to talk about your work day or what you do for a living. You want to tell me what is today's attraction?
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0: That is correct. You got two tickets to Dollywood Splash Country.
1: Woo! Yes, yes, yes. Thank you.
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8: Mostly sunny skies for today and less humid with high temperatures around 90. Tonight, increasing clouds with lows near 70. Saturday, chances for scattered storms, some of which could become strong to severe, high temperatures in the mid-80s. And for Sunday, a few showers and storms still possible with high temps also in the mid-80s. From the Storm Track 9 Weather Center, I'm meteorologist Olivia Glass.
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5: Mostly sunny skies for today and less humid with high temperatures around 90. Tonight, increasing clouds with lows near 70. Saturday, chances for scattered storms, some of which could become strong to severe, high temperatures in the mid-80s. And for Sunday, a few showers and storms still possible with high temps also in the mid-80s. From the Storm Track 9 Weather Center, I'm meteorologist Olivia Glass.
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You know how we've been saying that AI could be evil? 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I'll tell you how coming up in less than 15 on the way now is Alex Warren on Hits 97.5.

0: DJ Kev here with Hits 96. Is it just me? Or is it for every one good story we hear about AI, like two bad ones come up? So I don't know if you've seen this on CBS, but AI can actually steal your fingerprints. And here is how they do it. If you take a picture, a high-res picture, particularly close up, of your fingertips, like, you know, so how some people do a thumbs up or a peace sign with the fingertips facing outwards, AI can actually reconstruct your fingertips and get your fingerprints. Yes, I am not making this up. This has got to be one of the scariest things I have heard of AI being used in quite some time. And like, we're only getting started with this. So please be careful. Do not take pictures with your fingertips exposed, because AI can steal your fingerprint.
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9: Mostly sunny skies for today and less humid with high temperatures around 90. Tonight, increasing clouds with lows near 70. Saturday, chances for scattered storms, some of which could become strong to severe, high temperatures in the mid-80s. And for Sunday, a few showers and storms still possible with high temps also in the mid-80s. From the Storm Track 9 Weather Center, I'm meteorologist Olivia Glass.
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So how much would you spend on ice? I'm talking about frozen water. 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
3: I'm convinced someone at Aldi is getting fired today. So, I don't know if you've been in the store, but they've got this new product in the frozen section called Crystal Clear Frozen Ice Cubes. 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
12: Tennessee Valley Weather.
13: Mostly sunny skies for today and less humid with high temperatures around 90. Tonight, increasing clouds with lows near 70. Saturday, chances for scattered storms, some of which could become strong to severe, high temperatures in the mid-80s. And for Sunday, a few showers and storms still possible with high temps also in the mid-80s. From the Storm Track 9 Weather Center, I'm meteorologist Olivia Glass.
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By time, I'm getting ready to make way for a special guest. A big shout out to intern Alex for filling in for Gino D. Now, I know yesterday was National Intern Day, but Alex, you've been an intern for like 20 years at this point, dude. 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All the hits. All the hits.

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9: Mostly sunny skies for today and less humid with high temperatures around 90. Tonight, increasing clouds with lows near 70. Saturday, chances for scattered storms, some of which could become strong to severe, high temperatures in the mid-80s. And for Sunday, a few showers and storms still possible with high temps also in the mid-80s. From the Storm Track 9 Weather Center, I'm meteorologist Olivia Glass.
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0: Okay, I got to see if I know how these buttons work. Do I still remember how these buttons work? I guess we're about to find out. Hi. Never met a Swedish girl, you say. No one treats me this way. Our all boys are here the same. Chattanooga's number one hit music station. We are Hits 96. Hi, I'm Jason Walker. Now, I'm going to get this out of the way real fast because we have a lot to do this afternoon. I have not been allowed in this room for 5 years. This is the first time that I have been in this room and opened a microphone in 5 years. So I could really blow it this afternoon. I really could. Now, I'm only here for a couple of days. What they did, five years ago, they called me into the main office. They called me into Danny's office. And they said, hey, Jason, we got this thing for you. We got this cool thing. It's called a cryogenic tube, and we're going to put you in this cryogenic tube, and we'll call you if you need you. So that's where I've been, just me and Walt, for the last 5 years. I feel so comfortable here. It's like being back home, so I'm excited. But I'm excited for a couple of reasons, and one of those may be an artist obsession. We're going to touch on a couple of things this afternoon. Number one, at what point do you draw the line between appreciation for a music artist or any celebrity and an obsession? When does it become an obsession? I feel I may be obsessed with one music artist right now. Also, in your career, do you have anybody that you really admire, that you pattern your work ethic after? We're going to make the argument that you might use Bruno Mars for that reason.
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96, I'm Jason. Help me sort this out here in a minute. My daughter is straight up obsessed with Taylor Swift. That's not all that strange, but for me, there's an artist that I have three reasons why I feel that my appreciation of this particular artist is unusual. Olivia Rodrigo, Drop Dead.

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0: All right, this is for anybody who works downtown. Anybody who works downtown. Chattanooga's number one heat music station, Hits 96. Hi, I'm Jason Walker. I am only here for a couple of days. Let me hit that button and this button, and there we go. All right. Only here for a couple of days. Your regularly scheduled afternoon programming resumes on Tuesday. All right, so when I was on my way to work today, and I've not been here in this room in 5 years, so if I hit a wrong button, I have an excuse. So I'm driving through St. Elmo, and I see somebody, and I have never seen this. Ever. I have never seen this. Somebody is pulled over on St. Elmo Avenue by the Tennessee Highway Patrol. Now, I've been driving through Chattanooga since I was 19 years old every day, and I have never seen that, and I have a lot of time spent on St. Elmo Avenue. If you get pulled over by Tennessee Highway Patrol on St. Elmo Avenue, just go home. You're done for the day. It's a bad day. Luck is bad. All right. I've been giving my daughter a lot of grief for a number of years because the whole family feels that she is obsessed with Taylor Swift. I mean, the shrine at home. I tried to call her, but she's a nurse at a local emergency room, so if something happens and in the middle of the night you have to go to the emergency room, you may see my daughter. She may take excellent care of you. But I'm a little concerned, not really concerned, but I'm noticing that I have an odd appreciation for somber. And there are three reasons why. First, somber is just an incredible artist. But here are the three reasons why. And my question is, at what point is an appreciation for an artist over the line into a slight obsession? Number one, I realized a couple of days ago that most of the work that I do is at home. And in my office at home, I have been putting on YouTube compilations of somber now for 2 weeks straight. I'll get up at 8 o'clock in the morning and go to my office to be working literally all day on coding projects and listen to somber all day. It's been that way for 2 weeks. I think that's strange. Number two, my dentist, I've been going to this dentist for 10 years. I know them well. One of the people who works there was talking about taking her daughter to a concert. And I said, oh, where are you going? We're going to Red Rocks at the end of July. I said, oh, wow, Red Rocks. I mean, what a beautiful amphitheater. I said, who are you seeing? Who are you taking your daughter to see? Somber. I actually felt jealousy, like real jealousy. Number three, leading me to believe that my appreciation for somber may be over the top. Number three, when they called me and they said, hey, can you fill in on Hits 96 for a couple of days? What excited me? What was exciting to me? Was it coming back into this room where I spent 21 years of my life? Absolutely. But what really excited me is, oh, yay, I get to play somber.
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Chattanooga's number one hit music station, Hits 96. I'm Jason. The Marvel Cinematic Universe has figured out they'll keep kicking out Spider-Man movies, and we'll keep going. Spider-Man Brand New Day is in theaters today. A little sci-fi edge we're not used to. Peter Parker starts over as the world forgets his identity, and he tries to live a normal college life in theaters today. 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

0: 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Your home for fiber maxing. Hi, I'm Jason Walker. I'm only here for a couple of days. Your normal, ordinary, and much better programming returns on Tuesday. A couple of things that I'm putting together for you this afternoon. I have a lot of respect for the frugality of Generation Z. Now, if you're part of Generation Z, you have some really good ideas, and I'm going to give you two of them in travel that Gen Z is really growing into right now. As for me, I'm a couple letters back. I'm way back with Generation X, and we weren't smart enough to do this. The first travel theory that Gen Z is really picking up on and is exploding with younger people is destination doppelgangers. And this is really growing because if one spot is just too expensive, they're just finding another place to go that looks and acts like it. So we're putting together a list of destination doppelgangers. Number two thing that Gen Z is figuring out: what if the hotel is good enough to just be the vacation? Hotels are changing. And for some in Gen Z, they're just saying, look, this hotel is so fantastic, forget the city, we're just going to stay there.
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2: 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I don't know.
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1: Really?
0: Apparently we're leaving a time of crunchy and heading into a very velvety time. Could not be more excited about that.

Chattanooga's number one hit music station, Hits 96. I'm Jason. What traits do you look for in a work role model? Later on this afternoon, we'll make the argument that maybe this guy has the work ethic and traits that would be a good work role model for anyone. Bruno Mars, Risk It All.

0: Chattanooga's number one hit music station, Hits 96. Hi, I'm Jason, and it is a pleasure to be with you this afternoon. Now, for Generation Z is really dealing with an entirely different world than even the millennials. And there's a story that maybe I'll be able to get to Monday. I'm only here for two. My name is Jason. I spent a lot of time in this room for 21 years, whatever. I'm only here for a couple of days, and then things will get back to what you expect. But for today, I'm just having a really good time spending time in this room where I spent most of my adult life. So I love being here. Now, for Generation Z, you are experiencing things that I can't even imagine. And there's a story that we might be able to get to Monday that has to do with choosing your college major that is something even millennials would find bizarre. Because Gen Z, even more than millennials, is having to determine not only which job would be, you know, would pay well, or which one would have, you know, usually it's, you know, all right, I'm going to choose a major based on what I think my prospects are going to be 4 or 6 years from now. But Gen Z has to look at the AI generation and say, is this career even going to exist? It's really odd. So we've put together a list that we'll get to in maybe in about 20 minutes of another thing that Gen Z has figured out that is brilliant that I never even thought of. And it has to do with travel and the economy of travel. So we've put together a list of what are called destination doppelgangers. And it works like this. If Paris is too expensive, or the Napa Wine Valley is too expensive, or going to the Grand Canyon, you don't want to deal with the crowds or the expense, where are alternatives that look and act and feel almost like that original destination? The destination doppelgangers are saving people a pile of money. Gen Z is all about it. And we're going to dig into that and tell you what those destinations are in a few minutes only on Hits 96.
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2: And a busy ride, 24 eastbound. It's going to be about a half an hour to get from I-59 to downtown. Then 11 or 12 minutes from downtown to the split. Westbound 24, 20 to 25 minutes from the split to downtown. Then you look good. Southbound 27 already lining up to get onto 24 westbound. 153 northbound, a little busy toward the dam. We had a broken down vehicle there earlier, but that has been cleared out of the way. Then north of the dam, watch out for an accident. 153 at North Point Boulevard. Traffic is going to be slow through there. 75 is good between Cleveland and Dalton. Watch out for an accident. Boy Scout Road just off Highway 153.
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Chattanooga's number one hit music station, Hits 96. We're an hour away from 5 o'clock. The weekend is here. My friend, I'm Jason Walker. We have another obsession. There are 23 million social posts about our new American obsession, which is Japanese strawberries. Hang on, this is really odd. Harry Styles.

Chattanooga's number one hit music station, Hits 96. Welcome to Friday afternoon. I'm Jason Walker. I've been doing this a long time, and I've never seen an artist where everything they release is insanely great. Sombra's

0: You know, I hope that your afternoon is 10% what I'm experiencing right now. Chattanooga's number one hit music station, Hits 96. I'm having the best time. Hi, I'm Jason Walker, and for a number of reasons. It's like listening to Somber. And I will admit that, and I was talking about this earlier, that I have this weird adoration for his music, because to me it is like this audio adrenaline. It is this endorphin when I listen to Somber. And I've been pulling up YouTube and listening to Somber compilations for almost 3 weeks straight now at work. It's unhealthy, I say. All right, Gen Z has figured out I don't want to call it a life hack because I don't like that term, but Gen Z has figured out something related to travel economy that's brilliant, and it's called the destination doppelganger. And here you go. This is for people who want to experience certain things, but budget, time, travel, distance, whatever, they want the best deal that they can get. So Gen Z has figured out that, for example, I'm going to run through, because we've done some homework today, we put together the Hits 96 research team that I have not seen in 5 years. They're still here, and we have come up with these doppelganger destinations for you. Here we go. Now, instead of going to a European destination, my son Ian called me late last year, and he said, hey, I'm training for this new job near Antwerp, Belgium. Will you meet me in Antwerp, Belgium? So in January, I did. Got on a plane, went to Antwerp, Belgium, and hung out with my son for a week. And it was great. It was awfully expensive. It was terribly expensive. So instead of going to Europe, Quebec City, Quebec. You get the striking waterfronts. You get the preserved old towns. You get the multilingual culture. Quebec City. You want to go to Paris, but you don't want to go to Paris? Go to Montreal. European-style charm. You get the North American pricing. And you get that French experience, the French language. You get the Notre Dame Basilica in Montreal. You get so much of that experience just by staying on this continent. Going to Canada's Yukon instead of all the way to Alaska, you get the same wilderness, the same northern lights, no cruise ship tourists in the Yukon. You want to go to Napa Valley, but Napa Valley is horribly expensive. Gen Z is found, again, in Canada. The Okanagan wine region instead of Napa Valley. 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Instead of Paris, France, Paris, Texas. 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So look at it. 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
2: 24 eastbound, still about a half an hour to get from I-59 to downtown, then 12 or 13 minutes from downtown to the split. Westbound 24, 20 to 25 minutes from the split to downtown. Southbound 27 lined up to get onto 24 westbound. 153 northbound, a little busy toward the dam. The problem north of the dam, that is an accident. 153 at North Point Boulevard, and traffic is slow both directions on 153 through there. Meantime, 75 northbound, a little slow passing Ooltewah. Southbound 75 looks good. Watch out for an accident at Cummings Highway at Birmingham Highway.
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0: 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Here's Robin.
2: And 24 eastbound, still 25 or 30 minutes to get from I-59 to downtown. Then you get a broken down vehicle right at the bottom of the ridge cut. The left lane's going to be partially blocked there. Give yourself about 15 minutes to get from downtown to the split. Westbound traffic not affected. Westbound is busy, though. It's going to be 25 or 30 minutes from the split to downtown. Southbound 27 lined up to get onto 24 westbound. 153 northbound, a little busy toward the dam. We still have that accident working north of the dam. 153 at North Point Boulevard. 75 northbound, you're slow passing Ooltewah. Southbound on 75 looks good. Watch out for an accident. Cummings Highway at Birmingham Highway.
0: 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Dating apps have pretty much worked the same way since the beginning. They've worked pretty much the same way. The entry door to the dating app is this matrix of pictures. And you see this Hollywood Squares-like matrix of pictures, and you click, and you swipe, and you click, and you swipe, and you click, and you swipe. That's always been the door in, but now something is challenging that. What would challenge the photograph for your interest?

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It's Eric Zachary from XYZ with Eric Zachary on campus from Southern to Suwanee. 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

The Neighborhood on Hits 96. The question is, what would take the place of photos is the primary thing that you look at on dating apps. There's possibility that we're becoming less shallow because interest in photos is getting pushed down. Common activities are coming up at the top. People want to find out that they have activities in common with somebody before they even look at a photo. You know.

I'm just going to ask if this would surprise you. Our name is Hits 96. My name is Jason. Would this surprise you? You walk into a restaurant, and in the menu stack that they give you, there is a printout of a GLP-1 menu. Think about that. Would that surprise you? Sabrina Carpenter.

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0: 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I'm Jason Walker, and there was a YouTube video a couple of weeks ago that was just super depressing. And it was talking about, now, it was doing an anatomy of some of the biggest hits today. And it was saying that in order to have a big hit, even though a lot of people are going to SoundCloud and putting things on TikTok, it was doing this essentially autopsy of these big hits and talking about how, yeah, even though they, you know, put things on SoundCloud and TikTok and were on social media, they still had a mom that worked here or a dad that had this much money. And it was just, I was watching this video and I thought, well, that's just depressing because nobody needs to hear that. Everybody has a chance now because all of this has been democratized so much. The very next song that we play on Hits 96 will be Bella Kay, I Love It, I Love It, I Love It. And I love her story. Her story is invigorating. It is, I just have so much enthusiasm for her because of where she started. She was at Texas A&M in pre-law. She had a breakup. College wasn't working out. So she told herself, I am going to post bedroom pop on TikTok for a few months. And if nothing happens, I'm going to go back to school. Then the sick goes viral. 2.6 billion TikTok views. Atlantic Records calls. She quit school. That was last year. Now, a year later, I Love It, I Love It, I Love It is absolutely huge. Charting in the top 20, number two in the UK. She's 20 years old. She wrote these songs in her bedroom with a guitar and a voice phone app. She didn't have a producer, no connections, no money, no plan, no studio. Recording into her phone. That is how much she believed in herself. And the quality of her work is why we believe in her. And why that song, I Love It, I Love It, I Love It, will be next on Hits 96.
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2: And still a busy ride, 24 eastbound, 25 to 30 minutes from I-59 to downtown, 14 or 15 minutes from downtown to the split. That earlier broken down vehicle at the bottom of the ridge cut, that's all cleared out of the way. Westbound 24, 20 to 25 minutes from the split to downtown. Southbound 27, lining up to get onto 24 westbound. 153, not bad between I-75 and the dam. North of the dam, you are still slow because of that accident, 153 at North Point Boulevard. 75 northbound, a little slow passing Ooltewah. Southbound 75 is good. Watch out for accidents. Cummings Highway at Birmingham Highway, Browns Ferry Road just south of I-24, and Hickson Pike at North Point Boulevard.
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Welcome. We've arrived at the weekend together. I'm Jason Walker. I just get to be here for a couple of days, then I go back into my little cryogenic freezer. I have a challenge for you. This is a drive-home project just to think about while you're driving home. Find any fault at all with Jennifer Coolidge. Just think about her career. I don't care how small, find any fault at all of any kind with Jennifer Coolidge. Just think about that. Somber is on Chattanooga's number one hit music station, Hits 96. Any fault at all? I didn't think so. You had a dream.

0: weekend. That's where we are. Chattanooga's number one hit music station, Hits 96. Hi, I'm Jason Walker, and it is so much fun to be back in this room where I spent 21 years of my life. I've had a really good day today. I'm only here for a couple of days, and then they'll send me away into my little cryogenic storage for another few years. But I'm enjoying today, and thank you. I've taken some incredible phone calls, and I genuinely appreciate it. It is fun for a couple of days to be home. Now, earlier today, I was asking about Bruno Mars. Would Bruno Mars make a good work role model for anyone? Because I saw that in his story, and then I just started reading about him this morning, and I wrote down 10 traits that seem to have followed Bruno Mars' career. And the answer might be yes. Maybe he would be a good role model for any of us. And here's the 10. I'm just going to knock him right out. He has an obsessive work ethic. Everything he does, he takes seriously. Number two, he does, as far as taking his work seriously, he treats every project like it's his last one. I mean, there's nothing that he doesn't put 100% in. Number three, another extension of that, he rewrites everything ruthlessly. What song was it that he threw away like a dozen times before he produced? It was Uptown Funk that he kept writing over and over and over again and throwing it away until he got it exactly the way that he wanted it. Number four, he trusts his own gut over the people around him, over trends. He trusts himself. Number five, extreme self-discipline. Number six, humility. If you see people talking about Bruno Mars, he's not a super arrogant guy. So humility despite his success. He credits his collaborators. He's fair to pretty much everybody he does business with. I'm just saying, these are the things that I saw in writing and YouTube videos today about Bruno Mars that the people who work with him and around him universally say these are his traits. Number nine, does not seem to have allowed that success to go to his head. And number 10, he focuses on the work and not the fame. So there you go. Would Bruno Mars make a good work role model for anybody? Seems like he would.
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0: It is 519 with traffic on Hits 96. Here is Robin Daniels.
2: 24 eastbound continues to be a busy ride. Half an hour, maybe a little longer to get from I-59 to downtown, then 13 or 14 minutes from downtown to the split. Westbound 24, 25 or 30 minutes from the split to downtown. Southbound 27 lined up to get onto 24 westbound. 153 northbound, a little busy toward the dam. 153 southbound looks good. 75 northbound, a little slow passing Ooltewah. Southbound 75, no real problems. Watch out for accidents coming. Highway at Birmingham Highway and Browns Ferry Road just south of I-24.
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I'm Jason. Mentioned dating apps a little while ago and how people are favoring common activities before they want to see photos. Let me tell you what a real nightmare is. AI companies that are trying to build AI-infused dating apps, absolute trash heap of nonsense. Here's the role model, Bruno Mars, Risk It All, Hits 96. For just a chance.

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Hits 96. What a great time to be in the dating pool. I mean, my gosh, in the world of AI, oh, the opportunity for anyone to create an unlimited number of bogus profiles with pixel-perfect AI-generated fake people for catfishing photos. 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

0: 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Hi, I'm Jason Walker. Japanese strawberries recently have had 25 million social media posts. We're obsessed. We are all about the Japanese strawberry. So we're going to run down, why are you seeing these on social media? Because until I saw this story a few days ago, I didn't know. I didn't know Japanese strawberry any different than the one. I mean, some of the best strawberries in the world are grown right in Dayton, Tennessee. The Dayton, Tennessee Strawberry Festival. So here's the deal on Japanese strawberries. First of all, what are they? Japan is madly in love with strawberries, even more than we are. They have over 300 varieties that they cultivate in Japan. That's one of the reasons why you're seeing them on social media now. The most famous is called the Emma. Now, I don't know if I'm pronouncing that correctly. I'm sure that I'm not. It gets its name from four Japanese words that mean red, round, big, and delicious. There you go. Why are they different? Japanese strawberries are apparently massive, ridiculously sweet, and they're bred specifically to be eaten fresh. Japanese consumers care about their strawberry size, shine, bright red color, and perfect unblemished appearance. They probably would not tolerate what we would find in a grocery store and sell as strawberries. It's the whole aesthetic to them. Now, these Japanese strawberries that you're seeing on social media, what do they taste like? They have a concentrated strawberry flavor with a very rich fragrance. They're bursting with juice for your palate. They are sweet, juicy, and soft. Apparently, they're the very best of what a strawberry can be. Now, why do we care? Japanese strawberries recently have become a luxury status symbol in the United States. Very strange. Strawberry-studded shortcake is basically a holiday tradition in Japan, and now Americans want in. We want to be able to experience what Japan's been talking about for years. Now, what do they cost? Here's where it gets a little tough. Now, we would expect to pay $4 or $5 a pound for strawberries. You know, it varies on if they're in season or not. The Japanese strawberries, if we buy them here, they can range from $8 a pound to over $100 a pound. And you'll see on the news that some of the Japanese strawberries will sell in Japan at auction for $500 each.
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0: Our obsession with Japanese strawberries. 551, 9 away from 6 o'clock with traffic on Hits 96. Here's Robin.
2: And 24 eastbound is going to be 25 or 30 minutes from I-59 to downtown, then 13 or 14 minutes to get from downtown to the split. Westbound 24 is still about 20 to 25 minutes from the split to downtown, then you're good. Southbound 27, all stacked up to get onto 24 westbound. 153 is good between I-75 and the dam. 75 northbound, just a bit slow passing Ooltewah, but no real problem. Southbound on 75, everything is good.
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0: 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Hi, I'm Jason Walker. Welcome to the weekend, just after 6 o'clock on a beautiful night in Chattanooga, Tennessee. We'll have the traffic report in a minute. Traffic's not so great. Some areas of town, only about 15 miles an hour. Sorry about that. All right, about an hour ago, and by the way, if you're stuck in traffic, we're just glad you're here. Thank you for listening to Hits 96. About an hour ago, I asked, just offhandedly, can anybody find fault with Jennifer Coolidge? Jennifer Coolidge as an actress is just such an absolute magnet for worldwide adoration. And I just love her. Legally Blonde, the first Legally Blonde, is one of my absolute favorite guilty pleasure movies. If I ever need to be in a good mood, I'll just watch Legally Blonde, and I'm just happy. I love that movie. So, a little while back, she posted from Legally Blonde 2. She posted a quote. "You look like the 4th of July. It makes me want a hot dog real bad." It's silly. It's nonsensical. It's meaningless. And she said this in a movie in 2003 and brought it back. And people remember it. And they love it, and they just love her. Jennifer Coolidge is, how old is Jennifer Coolidge? She's 60. And she's as visible now, she's more visible now than she was 10 years ago. She shows up and does comedic things. She does dramatic things. She's been in all kinds of stuff. She was, absolutely perfect on Legally Blonde. Excellent on White Lotus. She has a great sense of humor. She was on Dancing with the Stars. And she's one of those stars that I'm just glad is a celebrity. Because if you try to find fault with Jennifer Coolidge, it's just impossible.
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2: And things are starting to look a little better around Chattanooga. 24 eastbound, still 25 or 30 minutes, I-59 to downtown. And then 12 or 13 minutes from downtown to the split. Westbound 24, 12 or 13 minutes from the top of the ridge cut to downtown. 153 looks good between I-75 and the dam. 75 is good between Cleveland and Dalton. Watch out for accidents. Dodds Avenue at 23rd Street and Hickson Pike at Middle Valley Road.
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All the hits, we are Hits 96. I'm Jason Walker. He built a studio in his home when he was in his teens. And at 21 years old, he just turned 21, he has a catalog of hits that people take decades to assemble. Just an extraordinary talent. This is Somber's My Body Isn't Ready. We are Hits 96. It's the

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0: Looking out over I-24, that's where our studios are downtown. It does look so much better. At 6:30, here's Robin Daniels.
2: Pretty well thinned out around Chattanooga. Now, 24 eastbound, still a bit busy, 20 to 25 minutes from I-59 to downtown, but then only about 11 or 12 minutes to get from downtown to the split. Westbound 24, about 10 or 11 minutes from the ridge cut to downtown. 153 moving well between I-75 and the dam. 75 looking good both ways between Cleveland and Dalton.
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0: Leon Thomas and Chris Brown on Chattanooga's number one hit music station, Hits 96. I'm Jason Walker. Just so Hits 96 does its job and keeps you at the absolute forefront of everything happening in contemporary culture, I didn't know that texture was a fad that was on cycles. Well, apparently we've been in a crunchy phase for the last several years, and now we are entering a velvety phase.
1: Yeah,
0: velvet. We're leaving crunchy, and we're going into velvety and smooth, just letting you know, Hits 96.

Hits 96, another exceptional talent that chose music over college. We were talking about Bella Kay. And Bella Kay gave herself a certain amount of time to see if she could be successful in music or go back to school. Ella Langley left Auburn University to do this. It's Choosing Texas. We are Hits 96. Just when

0: Hits 96. So the deal with the hotel story is this. Hotels are being constructed now in the middle of major tourist destinations that they don't want you to leave the hotel. They're building so many features and making it so plush that they want you to forget all about the outside attractions. The thing is, they're starting to win.
1: Good.

0: 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Hi, I'm Jason Walker. All right, now, we know this is true about hotels. If we spent any time traveling anywhere going to hotels, the way hotels used to be, and many still are, the amenities that you see at the hotel are the worst version of everything. They're only put there to check a box. So when you're on Priceline, you're looking, does the hotel have a gym? Yeah. Does the hotel have a spa? Yeah. Does the hotel have a pool? Yeah. And then you get to the hotel and it's the absolute worst version of everything. They're only there to check boxes. Well, hotels are now flipping the script because, and I'm not saying this is a bad thing. This is a very good thing for them, especially if it works out because it's a big investment. But what people are finding out now is this. You'll go to a newly built hotel in the middle of a tourist destination. And instead of going to all the tourist destination locations that you intended to, here's what happens. Well, you know, we really wanted to go to that nice steakhouse downtown, but the hotel has a steakhouse and people seem to really like it. In other words, the hotel restaurant isn't a crappy place anymore. So, you know, you get this steak, you know, so day one, you're tired, you've been driving, you don't really want to go anywhere, so you have a nice meal at the hotel. The next day, you intend to go to some beachy thing or some water park or something, and it's like, you know, the hotel's got a little water park, and the kids are thinking that they really want to go there. Suddenly, you're spending the whole day at the... It sneaks up on you. You spend the whole day with the kids at the hotel pool, and you stay right there, and you order burgers and beer and cocktails to poolside, and they're just trapping you. But I'm not saying that's a bad thing. I'm saying that just be aware that in the next generation, the next 20 years or so, you're going to see hotels that are a lot nicer, and they don't want you to leave ever.
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2: 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It's Friday, and Audrey already has her bags packed. She's about to leave the studio in like T-minus however long it takes us to do the show.
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8: Tennessee Valley weather.
9: Clouds returning tonight and lows in the low 70s. On Saturday, a cloudy and humid day. Some scattered showers and storms possible during the morning through early afternoon, followed by a break and then a return chance of storms late day and evening. Some of those could be severe. Highs low to mid 80s. Partly sunny on Sunday, mainly afternoon thundershowers and mid 80s. For the Storm Track 9 Weather Center, I'm meteorologist David Glenn.
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